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0: You call them wonderful? And how about hunger and pollution?
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0: How about listen to Pops for a minute? Seems to me it ain't the world that's so bad, but what we are doing to it, and all I'm saying is see what a wonderful world it would be if only we'd give it a chance. Love, baby, love. That's the secret. Yeah. If lots more of us loved each other, we'd solve lots more problems. And then this world would be a guesser. That's why old Pops keeps saying,

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0: 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Though you treat me cruel,
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0: 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But if you leave me, I will surely die.